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1: 67 Bob.
0: 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Two vehicle TA, a white Kia Sorento.

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1: Edward.

0: Australia's right one.
1: Tribute one, go ahead.
0: We're 23 on that TA in Lindsay. It looks like it's going to be on 65 southbound, south of Hermosa.
1: Copy, 65 southbound, south of Hermosa.
2: Redway, 6-7-5, I copy that.
1: 10-4, thank you.
0: It looks good for, it looks like everyone's good for. We're going to be 10-8.
1: 10-4.

0: California plate 9, John Edward Frank 901. Frank for a second.
1: Code the second.
0: California plate 9, Tom King George 142.
1: 10-4.

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0: 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The key has expired as of April.
1: I got.

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1: William 1, go ahead.
0: 5264, Robert David.
1: December 31st of 25
0: to a 2004
1: Polaris out of Bakersfield west of Los Angeles.
0: 10-4, thank you. You could destroy.
1: 10-4.

20 Blank, copy TA. In the area of 22567 Avenue 178, two vehicle TA. It's going to be a white Chevy Silverado and another white pickup. Unknown injuries, negative on road blockage. CHP is also an advice. It's going to be in front of that residence.

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0: 20, Adam. 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

0: Python at 31. We located the boyfriend driving in the area. He's attempting to stop it.
1: 30 Adam. Hey, 30 Charles, no correction, 31, get the juvenile, she stepped out, she's going to be behind us.
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0: 3-way will be on Thompson. And Martin, 24-7-980 Mary 3. We have the juvenile and the driver detained for now.
1: 10-4. That came back to the 2004 Ford out of McFarland, left to Pacheco.
0: 10-4, thank you.

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0: Blaze, got the standing by. I'll be 10-8, 10-42.
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0: Lindsay Vesalia, copy 459 business at H&R Block, 157 East Honolulu.
1: 675,
0: 1017 with Michelle, 157 East Honolulu at H&R Block, unknown when it occurred. The business has been closed since April 30th. Several computers are missing.

0: send it to her, sir. Medical's en route 765 West Clay for a 5-year-old that fell off a water slide having difficulty breathing. Medical's en route. Did you want to send somebody or clear? Left in that area right now is Dirty Boy. He's on that missing journal.
1: Copy. 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

0: 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Vehicle is clear, expired 8/28 of 26, 2012 Hyundai Aeropuerto, Mauro Alexis Lopez, Leon.
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0: 22 Adams, 1038, South Conner Street and East Springville Avenue. It's going to be California 10 Tag 78, Lincoln 9, Frank 23.

0: let him, because I think it's not on file. So from California Temporary 78, Lincoln 9, Frank 23.
1: California Temporary reading 78, Lincoln 9, Frank 23.
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0: vehicle is clear, car 2015 Hyundai out of McFarland. 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

0: Isolate 272, units are code 4. 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Sorry, two separate. I'm a long guy on two subjects, maybe 200 yards north of the other call. Be attempting to make contact.
1: Separate. 30.76 to 30.

0: Like, so yeah, 20 of them. 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I'll be 1024, 10-8. Copy, follow up.
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0: 20 Adam. If you're able to break for a 415 verbal.
1: Haver.
0: 20 Adam and a fill unit 20600 Avenue 244 in Lindsay, Unit C. RBZ victim B tenant, Rogelio Percoso, and there are other tenants that took over the property refusing to leave. There's three people now on the property, two males, one female. One of the males is known to carry a rifle, but she's not seen the firearm today. Do some on the screen also.
2: Speculator 20X, are you going to add me to that traffic?
0: 20X, right, check one.
1: 23.
0: Do I drop the phone?

20 Adam. She's advising Samuel Rocha is the one known to carry a firearm. She did not see the firearm. Samuel is wearing a black muscle shirt and shorts. There's a female, Kathleen, and an unknown male wearing black shirt and shorts.

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1: 24, Adam 1042.

0: 20 Adam. She's advising the subjects went down the driveway in a tan older station wagon eastbound toward Avenue 244. I'm unable to locate any info for Samuel Rocha.
1: Copy.

0: frequency, best area, naval problem. Pick them up. 10-7-C withdrew right at the 389 Eastwood Avenue. The neighbor's dog was loose and jumped at RP. There was a verbal afterwards. Parties are separated. 389 Eastwood.
1: Yeah, we're...

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0: Copy. Can you pin me back on the follow-up?
1: Right side, 20 Charles. Charles position. Copy the comments. I'll be 76, Dobb County. 1995.
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0: I copy 3, call 345. Is CC been advised?

0: Charles, what's your 20? 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
1: Down, a bunch of juveniles outside getting rowdy if you guys want to come on over here and take the beach or something.

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0: Follow up completing. 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
1: 10-4.
2: Wait till I have 272.
1: 272, bud.
2: Civil options provided. Parties are separated for the night. 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
0: It's 1070 with Amanda, 1013 East Olive, Kurt at Hillcrest Cemetery. A white sedan occupied by two females, possibly on H&S. 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

0: 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Verbal, 1165 East Springville, male and female, somewhere on in the alley, verbal.
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0: 30 Boy Vehicles clear, current 2013 Nissan out of Union City. Diane Jin, 9 Lincoln Union, Nora 379.
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1: Stepworth. DOL for a fire, 2223 East Clio, Sunny Santo. Fires are out. Boy Vesalia, vehicle's clear, current 2012 Jeep out of Long Beach. Jose Ordonez Padilla.

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0: 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It'll be road 168 at highway 137, approaching Lindsay. For 6 Harley Davidson motorcycles weaving in and out of traffic, near misses, wrong way driving, and doing wheelies, possibly racing. Any information for CHP, basically clear, 2101.
1: Tribute 1,
0: good.
1: I got those 6 motorcycles.
0: Step 1.
1: They're going to be crossing road 203 eastbound on 137.
0: Crossing road 203 eastbound on 137, step 1.

0: 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When they pulled into the gas station at 137 and Spruce, I didn't really see them doing anything that was outrageous. They were a little fast, but nothing. They weren't in traffic or anything.
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0: 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Vehicle's clear current 06 Honda out of 60, Jesus Cayetano, Lara.
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1: 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Vehicle still expired 8/14/26. 24 Nissan out of Exeter, Arnold Jeffrey Blaskis.
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0: 25 with Maria, 1082 East Tulare Road, apartment number 2. Advising my son Israel Sanchez, it's on probation, is supposed to be home by 10. He's still not home. And her other son also left the residence at 1500. Correction, the other son told her he left the residence at 1500.
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0: 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She'll call back when she shows up for a counseling. 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

0: Can you confirm the last four, please?
1: Yeah. Last four is 0043. 0043.
0: Everything.

0: Side, 3 kilometer.
1: And delay it, jumper.

0: southbound at road 144, moving southbound at Avenue 24. He does 90. Light to no traffic.
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0: 430-7163.
1: 10 point.

0: southbound, past Avenue D, road 144, speed to 90-95. No traffic on it, discontinued. New stand by. Toledo PD is coming in that day.
1: Clear, current 2014 GMC out of Bakersfield, Leslie Amelia Fadesma.

southbound on road 148 from Avenue 8. And keep those 80 by no charter.

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2: 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Confirming. Prince Center, Patton.

0: has a vehicle pad and the appears all occupied in front of an address.
1: 30M, I have you at Patton and 21st.
0: Hey, sir, I'm just confirming the engine K3.
1: Affirm, 43076 King 3.
0: Hey, sir, I have it on Patton and 20th.

0: 30 Adam. 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
0: Step 4, we were able to get a hold of Delano. 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
0: Okay, clear the 21 and I copy. Call 4 9 will be on the ground.

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0: Security advised the female left in an ambulance. They're also advising a second incident occurred with two males in the parking lot. I'll be checking.
1: She left in an ambulance and there was a second incident?
0: Affirm, with two males in the parking lot, there was security right now. I'll be checking.
1: 10-4.
0: Thirty boy, switch 93.
1: Thirty boy, 10-4.

0: and there was a second incident.
1: Affirm, with two males in the parking lot, there was security right now. I'll be checking.
0: 10-4.
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Copy.

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1: Step 1.
2: 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I'll be 10-6 on the flight.
1: 22 out of step 1.
2: 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Thank you.

0: Vice Sayer, 671. 671. All of the juveniles are 69, 76 to 1082, Vice Sayer, beginning mileage is 362.
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1: 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Have a response for a BYU.

0: 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Stand by.
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0: Vehicle was released to a licensed driver. I'll be 10-8 with the 14-6 report.

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1: 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Stand by for the stop.

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1: cut.
0: The final stop is going to be the exit ramp from 65 northbound to 190 eastbound.

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1: 689, good.
0: The juvenile is code 4. He was returned by mom. Issue a case number for 1203, please.

connected with temperatures of 24 vehicles clear expired 72-26 on an 06 Honda out of the Moore, Brian Soto.

0: Lindsay, this is copy incident 421. She's also requesting a 1021. Six and five. Incident 421, 1021, Shauna.
1: Got it.
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1: 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Lindsay Visaya. 415 verbal 1082 East Tillery Avenue, apartment 7. Here's Rosanna, 415 verbal with this mom.
0: Traffic.
1: 675, 10-4.

0: 689, confirming eastbound on Salida Road.
1: Westbound Tulare, wearing black shirt and white and black shorts.
0: Copy that.

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0: Station. 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
1: Yeah, 37, there ain't no PD will be responding.

0: 6-8-9-6-7. 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
1: 10-4, it's drove past her. You feel?
0: 10-4.
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0: Tampa will be standing by for that tow and Delano. Be sitting with the report.
1: Tampa, Delano PD advised they won't be assisting CHP Bakersfield en route.
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2: That's at 30 Charles, actual 1038.
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1: Advising the Susanna subject lives somewhere in the area, unknown address.
0: Copy, up 76. And 20 X-ray is going to be out with me as well.

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0: 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Still 10-5.

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0: 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She advised us she wanted units to check the area.

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0: explain what I said.
1: Right.
0: And Martha's calling back. She's advised by a friend who was at the gas station that both of her kids were in a physical 415 on 237 65 Avenue 95.
1: Copy, I'm around the corner.

0: confirmed. The son is on parole. There's a restraining order with peaceful contact between the two of them. Males are restrained.
1: My name is Charles. If I can get one more additional code for it. Yes, that's right.
0: 20 shots requesting an additional to Success Market.
1: Hey, firm, code 4. If I just get an additional.
0: 10-4, 20 Adam.
1: Copy.
0: 20 Adam, 10-4. 20 X-ray, start that 21 boy, tell you, code 4.
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0: 21 boy, 10-4.

0: Tune with RP's team in the cell phone.
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1: 21-23.
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1: Ladies and Charles, if I didn't advise, I'm going to have 3 detained.
0: 20 Charles, 3 detained.

hotel unit. How about a copy of you over a reckless driver? Are you in the area? Okay, so we continue with you all for a reckless driver at the Avenue 208 at Road 168. A gray Tesla stopped in the roadway. Driver was passed out behind the wheel, but is now mobile eastbound on Avenue 208. A gray Tesla, license 9 Zebra, Zebra Boy, 213. That vehicle comes back clear. Current registered out of Porterville. Any information for CHP, license clear at 2353.

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1: 20 Charles Kate, number 66804. 66804.
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0: Avenue 95 and Highway 65. 6 Lincoln 25937.

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1: Which I've got.
0: Speed 76 to South County, 7 male and female. 95, beginning speed 73. 34, 23 is also going to have a 95.

0: 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Manual subject is tied to our lead on scene. Can you stand by with the vehicle? For license, Trevor.
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0: 30, I'm from you, 145 North Evans. Music was shut off. I'll be in the area.
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0: 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I was on the bike.
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0: Village, 1.1038. Highway 190, just east of the roundabout. California plate, 9 Mary, X-ray David, 450.
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0: 2012 vehicle's clear current, 2009 Kia out of Fresno. 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

0: excited to. I'm online with the father now. He's realizing it's code 4. The juvenile had his Apple Watch.
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Northbound 99, south of 76, California 25035, Lincoln 2.

0: 11:30, Charles. Vehicle comes back recently impounded, expired 11/30/25, 2010 Chevy out of Delano to Eduardo Cardenas.
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0: 30 boy, 10-4.

Southbound, Highway 99, north of Avenue 48, California, 9, Union, Nora, Union 280.

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0: 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Hi, is Chris.
1: 10-4.
2: Southbound on the 99. Awesome.

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0: 30, Adam, I copy. 30, we'll be standing by for jump.

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670 Westlake. ATL on a 27, code 3 to local clearance, CIC with prior contacts out of your city.

0: Boy by saying, just for information, the RP is not stating the male half and the extra female or GOA.
1: Copy. Can you confirm whether GOA is on fire or in a vehicle?
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1: Copy, thank you. 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
0: I'm showing him clear local and NCIC interchanging with prior contacts out of Tarabella with the DOB she advised.

0: 20 on Tipper.
1: Boy, sir, 21 boy.
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1: The active 836 for the sensors and be with the address of 7072 Road 256, Turbella.
0: Tipper.

0: 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It's an 836 for 2735.
1: Call down 1023. 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
1: Affirmative.
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1: Hey, if I'm on code 4.
0: 10-4. Charles, 20 Boy Mateo. Could you break for a 602 in progress? 27671 Avenue 120. Tefar, the site manager is going to be standing by Deer Creek Rock and Asphalt, starting a transient with two dogs on the property sleeping in a container.

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1: boy,
0: 10
1: 4.
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1: 10 4.

0: 30 Adam by Saya. It's going to be clear. Expired 11/30/25 on a 2010 Chevy pickup. Last of Cardenas out of Delano. Showing previously impounded.
1: Copy. There you go, South Delano.
0: Last unit tonight.
1: There you go, South 30 Adam.
0: 30 Charles, 10-4.

521 to all units in station, stand by, copy BOL on a traffic hazard. I saw you on continuing. Avenue 56 and Mountain Road 109. Avenue 56, Mountain Road 109 for a cow in the roadway on 56 just west of Old Stage Road. It's a black and white cow. CHP has been advised. I saw you on clear, 0846.

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0: Subject was verbally trespassed and escorted from the property. Yes, we 10-8 Norport.
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0: County Charles, I said, can you copy a pending incident at the sub? Harpy's going to be in a blue Mustang.
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1: わかりました。
0: Driver was provided DMV 310-4. He'll be standing by for a license driver. I'll be 10-8. Be 76 to northbound traffic.
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0: flash
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0: Charles, I tell you, what's the code for?
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0: Multiple
1: units, 21 boy, go ahead. 23.
0: 10-4,
1: other unit, go ahead.
0: Dirty Charles, negative contact. RPU is right, just don't, please stay in the report.
1: 10-4.

0: North Avenue 56, California, 9 Lincoln, Lincoln, Mary 622.
1: Kepler. I'm clear current on a 24 Tesla, last 710 out of Fountain Valley, confirming 9 Lincoln, Lincoln, Mary 622.
0: 24 out of Mecca, Afer.
1: Kepler.

0: Tony Boy with you. Tony Boy, I'm sorry. If you just work on floor, can you break or check the welfare?
1: Good.
0: 10-4, 21691 Avenue 152. I checked the welfare on a female, 10-5, her brother.
1: That was...

0: 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Can you break for a 911 coming from 23784 Avenue 84? Text to 911. No answer via response.
1: Hey, from Avenue 76.
0: Templar. 30 Charles, 30 Adam by side.
2: Go for 30 Charles.
0: Have a 245 possibly in progress, 656 Olive Road, 656 Olive Road. RP is calling from the bathroom stating that her friend is fighting with her boyfriend, and she mentioned that you're possibly stabbing the subject.
2: Yes, sir.
0: Tevar, 272 by side, copy.
2: I'm going to say 2-7, copy. I'll be 76, units are clear code.
0: Tevar. Units copy.
2: Go from 30 Charles, pull from Howard and meet him.
0: Tevar.
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0: Adam, we have her on 911 again. 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
1: Yeah, we hear some noise inside. We can't get access to it.
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0: 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Everyone's advising their code 4, unknown where the text message came from.
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1: Tony Boy.
0: Subdivision code 4, negative answer on the 21. I'll be 10-8 over.
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0: 20 Boy by Kayak. Can you start towards the substation for that incident report that's pending?
1: Over.
0: Tempo, thank you.

0: 3 Charles, say clear. Channel 3 is advising the mailbus in Morales is a 32 Marietta Bar agency. 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Clearance EIC 27 is valid. Female's clear, UTL in a 27.
1: By this is the stand by on the confirmation.
0: Separate.

0: 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Can you copy an audible alarm?
1: What's that?
0: Residential alarm sounding 16717 Coyote Drive. 16717 Coyote Drive. Southeast bedroom, right window trip.
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0: Yeah, 27. I'll be clear from this call. If you can put me on 20 voice call.

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0: 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We received a cancel call for the alarm. 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
0: 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We're still Linda. 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
1: I copy. 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

0: 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Are you so far?
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0: information on site, so I can handle a 1021 request that's pending.
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0: County, Charles 20, out of Visalia. Can you copy a 415 in progress?
1: Good.
0: Still getting information. It's coming in from 1876 E6S, 1876 E6S.

0: Mike, 21 Boy Edmund, 20 Charles Trevor.
1: 21 Boy Templar. It's going to be a female caller advising her ex, Edward Brissino, maybe on scene.

0: Airpeace advising that the subject is her boyfriend, but she doesn't want him at the residence. She's wearing a white tank top.
1: Copy.

0: located a parcel 28-13908 John 3 on a 22 Ram pickup. Comes back out of Porterville, not to the subject. His license status is none issued.
1: Copy, was there a description on that truck?

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That's what we found when we had the letter.

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Still no RP.

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0: 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Call 192 was handled. You can go ahead and clear. Option provided.
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0: 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Copy Chad Thomas. I'll be 10-8 Norfolk.
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0: Lincoln, I tell you, how a medical aid tuning?
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0: How about a fall victim, medical responding to 269 West Linmore? 269 West Linmore. There's a terrible phone connection, trying to get information. Subject was found underneath a trailer.
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0: 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It's going to be for CHP on 65 in Mendo Vista. Not HQ, my error.
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0: 30 Charles, I say. We can't run firearms by an address.
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72, sir. Regarding G's, correction, regarding incident 232, the pending, it's regarding our case number 66168. Could 42 start one of our units to handle that, locate?

Thank you.

0: 22 Boy Messiah. Vehicle's clear, expired 110 of 26 on a 2010 Honda. It's got a release liability to Rasa Perez out of Fresno.
1: 10-4, go for it.
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0: Lindsay Mycelia. Clear to copy a BOL on a possible 23 over TV 152 vehicle headed into your area. CHP, Hermosa and 65, eastbound Hermosa from southbound 65, a blue Nissan Versa, 7 Mary Boy Frank, 359, vehicle swerving, unable to maintain lanes. CRP was no longer behind the vehicle.
1: 673, copy.
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0: 22 Boy Vista. It's clear, expired 114 of 23 on 016 Kia. Last of Seguin, out of Portable.
1: What's the make on the vehicle?
0: It's a 2016 Kia. Confirming Charles, Robert, Nora, George, Sam.
1: I have Charles, Robert, Nora, George, and Sam. And it's on a Ford.
0: Tempo, that's what I copied. Charles, Robert, Nora, George, Sam on a 2016 Kia.